you, however, for your kind words of encouragement. Good evening. This is in response to a request from the band that I creep to the front in my usual sensuous fashion and win you over to the band's cause by a few well-chosen and personable words. Hello.

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Now you don't need to

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Don't miss out on this, baby.